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1: Mike, what part of what I just told you on the phone did you not get?
0: No,
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0: Yeah,
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0: Walter!
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Listen here now, only the strong live on. Life is all about expression, people. I think you got to carry on. 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

0: Thank you very much, San Francisco. It's always good to be back here. This is a new song.
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Father was a jockey, gave me my dream. 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

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If you tell them you sick, you better have a bad cough. 'Cause if you don't,

Hey, what's up? This is Mike Onesco from the Blindside Blues Band. Welcome to my show, Mike Onesco's Renegade Rock, here on the Rogue Radio Podcast Network. I started doing Renegade Rock back in 1996 for this local cable company's music channel in Marin County, Fairfax, California. And then I moved back to Cleveland and eventually ended up on WJCU, John Carroll University, doing Renegade Rock. And now we're doing it here on the Rogue Radio Podcast Network. We're going to have a crazy show today, playing all kinds of stuff. So let's have some fun. Let's get to it.

0: Until 2 days ago, that sound had never been heard on this earth. 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

Welcome back again to the Sunday Night Idiot Show tonight. And thank you, Sky. All right, baby. Dung is here, and I'm ready to get down to the real nitty-gritty tonight. Down to the real nitty-gritty tonight. Day. Shelley Lewis, baby. Is that Shelley or Shirley? It's Shirley. I'm stupid, eh? On the Sunday Night Idiot Show tonight. Day. This is Dung, baby. And coming up at 8... it's going to be some Marvin Gaye action on your radio, baby. That's all I'm going to say. Away.

Yeah, Deep Purple, Pictures of Home. Oh, yes. That's a great tune. Great drums. I mean, Ian Paice, that intro and the beat. It's groovy. Yes, and before that, Uriah Heep, Rainbow Demon. And we started off the show and the set with Mike Onesco Band with their sizzling version of No Quarter. Very cool. And we're having a good time here today on Mike Onesco's Renegade Rock on the Rogue Radio Podcast Network. Let's keep rolling.

0: No stems, no seeds that you don't need. Acapulco Gold is
1: bad as weed.
0: Cut. How'd that sound to you?
1: Hey, man, that was far out, man. We gotta cut, man.
0: Yeah, that sounded pretty good to me. I think we can wrap it up.
1: Oh, I know, man. No, I wanna do it again, man.
0: Again?
1: Yeah, man, like I had a thing to do, you know, where you talk, man, where the cat talks. I got a thing to say, man. I was gonna say it, but I forgot it, man.
0: You wanna do it again?
1: Yeah, man, let's do it again.
0: Okay, all right.
1: Hold it, give me a joint, man. Give me another joint.
0: Here.
1: Okay, far out, man. Okay, we'll get it right this time,
0: yeah,
1: man.
0: Okay. All right, let's try it again, huh?
1: Okay.
0: You ready?
1: Yeah.
0: Acapulco Gold filters, take 403.
1: Now, this is some bad weed.
0: 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Out of sight hash pipe. But don't just take my word for it. Listen to what Ashley Roachclip of the Jefferson Hair Pie has to say.
1: Hey, that's right, man. You know, I really, man, like, the cat's really telling you where it's at, man. Nah, man. I'm gonna tell you, every time I lay some of this gold on my friends, man, they light it up, man, and they just take one toke, man, and they look at me and say, Roach, this weed's a motherfucker, man.
0: Oh, now you can't say that in there. You know that's not you. That's not right.
1: Hey, man, what you want now? Good grammar or good taste?
0: All right, listen, we'll keep going. Remember, folks, it's Acapulco Gold, the herb superb. Long in the leaf and short in the can. No stems, no seeds that you don't need. Acapulco Gold is
1: badass weed.
0: Cut. Listen, we can bleep out that other part. I think it'll be okay.
1: Hey, that was all right, man. Yeah. Did you like that bit?
0: Yeah, that one, I loved it. It was good.
1: Hey, that was far out, man.
0: That's all right. Okay, good.
1: Hey, man, hold it now. I mean, I dug it now. No, you know, I mean, that was it. I really dug it. That's, you know, that's the one, man.
0: Yeah.
1: But there's a thing, man, I want to do with the matches in front, you know. So, hey, can we do it again, man?
0: Again?
1: Yeah, man. I want to get this right now, you know.
2: Last week, Eric Dorn, a bass player, holistic healer, and hot tub salesman from Marin County, California, defeated our former all-time champion and dollar expert, housewife Shirley Feld from Beverly Hills, California. Tonight, he faces this man, Jim Rapaldi, an undercover narcotics officer from the LAPD.
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2: And it all happens right here on the all-new Name.

0: there. How are you fellas tonight?
1: Yeah.
2: You're talking to me.
0: Am I talking to you? This is the big one, you know. Tonight, the winner walks out of here with $100,000 cash. And we also have a super bonus prize. And what is it but gold?
3: It's a criminal attorney. Yes, the trained drug bust specialist from the law firm of Gonovan, Gonovan, and Beverly Hills will be your round-the-clock living lawyer, courtesy of Name That Drug.
0: How about that? Your own lawyer, Eric.
1: The guy seems like he's got really, good energy,
0: Right. Jim, I'll bet even the police can use a lawyer, even these days.
2: Well, yeah, we always hope we don't have to use them, but it's a good idea to carry one for your own protection.
0: Right. Well, boys, good luck and may the best man win. Eric, as our current champion, you have the privilege of selecting tonight's category. What's it gonna be?
1: I'm gonna go with my strong suit. Category number 3.
0: And tonight's category is marijuana.
2: Much meat at this point, pal. I know my grass.
0: Thank you, officers. Let's see here now. This drug was part of a 20-ton shipment concealed in the belly of a Pacific blue whale in 1979.
2: All right, the whale bust, yeah.
0: Quick-thinking federal agents waded in to seize the contraband when the huge 90-ton sea mammal beached itself near the famous Malibu Pier and puked its guts out. For $100,000 and all the marbles, name that weed. Jim, let's start the bidding with you.
2: Okay, I can name the drug in 5 tokes.
1: I can name that weed in 4 tokes.
2: I can name the drug in 3 tokes.
1: Name that drug, man.
0: Okay, Jim.
2: Okay, immediately I can tell you, this is not your average domestic narcotic. No, it is definitely a lot stronger than domestic.
0: Well,

0: California! Eric will be back, and we hope you'll join us too, right here on Name That Drunk! Good night!
1: Soft things to fall down on for Mr. Pillow of Beverly Hills.

Yeah, our buddy from California there. Actually, it might be Nevada. I think it's the California-Nevada border, right, Fred? That was Fred Sampson, Tracking Down the Wolf, his tribute to Howlin' Wolf, Chester Burnett, our idol. When I think of the blues, there's only one guy I think of, and it's Howlin' Wolf, Chester Burnett. Of course, there's Willie Dixon and all those other great guys, but Howlin' Wolf is my guy. Yeah, Howlin' Wolf, yeah, baby. And before that, we heard Jonathan Edwards' Shanty. I want to lay around a shanty and get a good buzz on. And we preceded that with Michael Nesmith, Name That Drug, from Elephant Parts. Eric Van Dorn from Marin County. You don't know how many guys from Marin County I've known that are like Eric Van Dorn. Okay, Cheech and Chong. We heard Acapulco Gold. Those stems, no seeds that you don't need. Acapulco Gold is badass weed. And then we started off preceding that, we had the Toys. Smoke Two Joints, before I Smoke Two Joints. And we started off that marijuana set with the Black Sabbath, Sweet Leaf. 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We got time for a few more. Let's do it.

0: Hey, what's happening? How you doing out there? If you're hearing this, that means it's Saturday morning at 10 a.m. Eastern Standard Time. And this is a new episode of Michael Nesko's Renegade Rock on the Rogue Radio Podcast Network. 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We have all of our interviews being loaded on every week. We had like 5 years of interviews, so, and some very cool interviews. All of them were cool, but some of them are very extra cool.
1: Yeah, baby, they're extra cool. That's right.
0: Okay, today it's all Davey Patterson. We're going to honor the great vocalist from Scotland, Davey Patterson. My mate, I love him. He's the master. He's my idol. He's just a great guy. Okay, let's roll. We're going to play Davey Patterson solo stuff. No gamma. Maybe one gamma or one trowel. We'll see. Okay.

Yeah, Daydreamin' from Davey Patterson. That's his Tara Lindsay song. And when I first met Davey, that's where he was living. I was living in San Rafael. And I had knew this guitar player named Dave Steffen, just from the scene around San Rafael there, Marin County. And somehow he got hooked up with Bill Lorden. And Bill Lorden was playing with Dave, and then Davey would, you know, come around, sit in with him. I think he did a track on one of Dave's records. And through Dave, I also ended up working with Bill Lorden. Well, Dave had to go somewhere, and he was doing an acoustic duo with Davey Patterson. And he asked me if I wanted to fill in for the couple months while he was gone. And I go, wow, I was scared to death. I mean, how do you sing after Davey Patterson? I mean, Davey would sing a song, and then I would sing a song, and then Davey, you know, back and forth. Man, what a humbling experience that was. But I did my best, and I learned from it, and Davey was very gracious and a good teacher, a very good teacher. And it led to Davey performing on Blindside Blues Band records and sitting with my band all the time at George's and Trevor's and many places. Davey is my idol. He's a great guy. I love Davey. And then Davey and I even did a virtual reality play. We met this guy named Mark Jamaica, who's like this computer genius. And this is back in 93, you know, right when the first Blindside Blues Band record came out. And technology wasn't like it is today. Anyway, Mark had this show called The V-Queen Affair, where he had these fictional characters, and they were projected on a scrim from the back of the theater, and me and Davey, were live performing behind the scrim along with these animated characters. It was pretty crazy. And Ronnie Montrose showed up at our opening night with his girlfriend drummer at the time, and it was crazy. So that's how I ended up meeting Davey Patterson, and the rest is history. And Davey came and performed on Keepers of the Flame, Blindside Blues Band, and great stuff. Let's get back to all Davey Patterson today here on Mike Onesko's Renegade Rock.

Yeah, Davy. That's when the world first heard about Davy. In Gamma. What a voice. What a song. And before that, we heard Mr. Henpecked. Our good friend John Rewind talked Davy into doing that song. It's a good song, though. It's, you know, catchy. And then we started off that set with Slow Down from Davy's solo stuff. Let's play a couple more non-solo stuff from Davy, where he's singing on other tracks. And then maybe we'll finish the show out with some more of his solo stuff. Yeah, because it's really good. What a voice. And Davy could sing the phone book and make it sound godly. It's just, that's how good he is. He's just amazing. Davy Patterson all day today on Mike Gonesco's Renegade Rock.

Yeah. I play hard. 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

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Well, I cut the crap straight through the maze. All those excuses just confuse and daze, and little by little

Yeah, one more song for you here, people. Hope you've enjoyed the show. It's been an absolute pleasure playing for you all. Thank you so much. There's a song that's all about love. I know it sounds very cheesy, but we're in Switzerland, you fucking love cheese, so. This song's called Anytime You Need Me, all right?